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and it makes a fiery ring. Bound by wild desire, I fell into a ring of fire.

in drums. Look at that mama, she got it sticking in the cameraman. And we could have some. And he's up there. What's that? 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He